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keeping the beat in the street. 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
1: I'm Ted Jessup. Here's what's happening. Prime Minister Mark Carney is in Saudi Arabia today. It's the first visit to the kingdom by a Canadian prime minister in 26 years. Carney will be at a signing ceremony at the Saudi Arabia-Canada Investment Forum. Before arriving in Saudi Arabia, Carney wrapped up his visit to the NATO meeting in Turkey. He's defending the plan to increase defense spending and admits we have catching up to do to meet the goal of 5% of GDP spending by 2035.
2: We were spending 1.4% of GDP on defense, direct defense expenditure, got that to 2% in the first time since the fall of the Berlin Wall. That's going to scale up to 2.5% over the fiscal framework over the course of the next 4 years. And in addition, we're spending 1.5% of GDP around resilience. So by the NATO definition, before the end of this decade, we are spending 4%.
1: The U.S. launched new airstrikes against Iran today, and Tehran is responding. The Americans are continuing to hit a variety of military sites and port facilities, while the Islamic Republic is again targeting Bahrain, Kuwait, and Qatar. Thunder Bay MP Marcus Pawlowski is pushing back against the Ford government decision to opt out of changes that would make it easier for some rural communities to bring in temporary workers. The province says the move protects Ontario workers, but Pawlowski and the mayor of Fort Francis says it could make it harder for Northern Ontario communities to find the employees they need.
3: They've got workforce shortages across the board, so it affects everything. It affects healthcare, it affects the doctors, the nurses, the paramedics, but also daycare. They've got daycare money for daycare spots, but they don't have enough daycare workers in Fort Francis. Tourism, the hotel can't get enough workers. Restaurants can't get enough people, and some of these are major employers in town.
1: In a letter to the Ford government, Pawlowski says the federal changes were designed for places like Northern Ontario, where businesses continue to face labor shortages. Magnus Theatres had to move its next production indoors due to the repeated vandalism of its outdoor stage tent. Between June 28th and July 5th, there have been several instances on the doors as well as a large section of canvas cut out. The damage to the tent is in excess of $10,000 and is under investigation. The Coalition for Waverly Park Summer Concert Series has kicked off for the 2026 season. President David George Noonan says the Monday night series features a variety of performers.
4: It's important just to have, well, activity in the park is a big thing for us as the Coalition for Waverly Park. We want to see the park in use, but also to have events for families and for the community to enjoy.
1: The concerts are also a boost for the Regional Food Distribution Association. Forest fire evacuees from Casabonica Lake First Nation have started returning home. The remote community was threatened by a cluster of wildfires in late June. 600 who were flown to Toronto with a short stop over in Thunder Bay are now on their way home. And in BC, strong winds whipping through the north part of the Fraser Canyon are fanning the flames of two out-of-control wildfires. They cover more than 114 square kilometers and have forced residents to evacuate from 222 properties. For more details on these and other stories, log on to tvnewswatch.com. That's news. Sports is next.
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1: After an off day, the quarterfinals start in the World Cup in Foxborough, Massachusetts. France takes on Morocco. The Blue Jays have an off day after closing a series in San Francisco with a 10-0 win over the Giants. Dylan Cease took a no-hitter into the ninth and struck out 11 over 8 innings, earning his 6th win. Toronto starts a weekend series tomorrow in San Diego. Other major league highlights, Tampa shut out the Yankees 3-0, Minnesota edged Cleveland 6-5, and Los Angeles edged Colorado 4-3. Don Mattingly has expressed in returning as manager of the Philadelphia Phillies next season if approached by the front office. Mattingly took over the team at the end of April after Rob Thompson was fired. Since then, the Phillies have gone 43-22 after starting 9-19. In the WNBA, Toronto came up short to Golden State 83-75, Minnesota over Connecticut 86-80, and Los Angeles dunked Indiana 106-92. And the CFL week opens tonight. 3-1 Edmonton is at home to the winless Ottawa Redblacks, who have lost 4 straight. That's sports. I'm Ted Jessup.
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0: Energy weather.
1: Sunshine today, a high of 28. Clear skies tonight with a low of 10. Mainly sunny tomorrow, a high of 26. And then sunny periods with a chance of showers on Saturday, a high of 27. Right now, 12.
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2: 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And the Bartercats play tribute at their July 14th game. And Jack Morrow captures his second Aon District Open in 3 years. 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
1: I'm Ted Jessup. Here's what's happening. A wildfire that has significantly jumped in size has forced a partial closure of Quetico Provincial Park. The fire, known as Fort Francis 15, was first reported on June 30th within the park's boundaries and is now being measured at 1,300 hectares and is not under control. There are 73 active wildfires in the Northwest region, and the hazard is between moderate and high. Hot weather is settling into Thunder Bay for the rest of the week. The forecast calls for plenty of sunshine, with daytime highs nearing 30, according to Environment Canada's Jeff Colson.
2: A little warmer than normal, with forecast highs Thursday and Friday around 26. The normal high for this time of year is 24. And then as we head into the weekend, a little bit warmer still, highs of 27, though the weather expected to be somewhat more unsettled, with a chance of some shower and thunderstorm activity.
1: Even overnight, temperatures won't cool off much, with lows at around 14 compared with the normal of 11. And people living on the streets have a place to cool off as the hot weather hits. Pace is once again operating its cooling center on George Street, and Executive Director Georgina McKinnon says it's been very busy, with people looking to escape the heat.
3: It's really nice to see that people are utilizing the space that we've given them to come and cool down in. We're seeing probably 80 to 120 people multiple times a day, and we are going through cold water and cold drinks like you would not believe.
1: McKinnon says anyone wanting to help can donate bottled water and other items to help people stay cool during the heat wave. In sports, a big win for the Blue Jays, 10-0 in San Francisco. Dylan Cease pitched 8 innings, struck out 11, and goes 6-4. He also didn't allow a hit until being removed in the 9th. Toronto is off today and opened the final series before the All-Star break tomorrow in San Diego. And the World Cup quarterfinals start today with France taking on Morocco. That's news in sports. I'm Ted Jessup.
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0: Energy weather.
1: Sunshine today, a high of 28. Clear skies tonight with a low of 10. Mainly sunny tomorrow, a high of 26. And then sunny periods with a chance of showers on Saturday, a high of 27. Right now, 12.

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I found this picture on my phone, 5 hours so long. 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I'm alone learning those lessons. 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
2: I'm Ted Jessup. Here's what's happening. Prime Minister Mark Carney is in Saudi Arabia today. It's the first visit to the kingdom by a Canadian prime minister in 26 years. Carney will be at a signing ceremony at the Saudi Arabia Canada Investment Forum. Before arriving in Saudi Arabia, Carney wrapped up his visit to the NATO meeting in Turkey. He's defending the plan to increase defense spending and admits we have catching up to do to meet the goal of 5% of GDP spending by 2035.
3: We were spending 1.4% of GDP on defense, direct defense expenditure, got that to 2% in the first time since the fall of the Berlin Wall. That's going to scale up to 2.5% over the fiscal framework over the course of the next 4 years. And in addition, we're spending 1.5% of GDP around resilience. So by the NATO definition, before the end of this decade, we are spending 4%.
2: The U.S. launched new airstrikes against Iran today, and Tehran is responding. The Americans are continuing to hit a variety of military sites and port facilities, while the Islamic Republic is again targeting Bahrain, Kuwait, and Qatar. Thunder Bay MP Marcus Pawlowski is pushing back against the Ford government decision to opt out of changes that would make it easier for some rural communities to bring in temporary workers. The province says the move protects Ontario workers, but Pawlowski and the mayor of Fort Francis says it could make it harder for Northern Ontario communities to find the employees they need.
4: They've got workforce shortages across the board, so it affects everything. It affects healthcare, it affects the doctors, the nurses, the paramedics, but also daycare. They've got daycare money for daycare spots, but they don't have enough daycare workers in Fort Francis. Tourism, the hotel can't get enough workers. Restaurants can't get enough people, and some of these are major employers in town.
2: In a letter to the Ford government, Pawlowski says the federal changes were designed for places like Northern Ontario, where businesses continue to face labor shortages. Magnus Theatres had to move its next production indoors due to the repeated vandalism of its outdoor stage tent. Between June 28th and July 5th, there have been several instances on the doors as well as a large section of canvas cut out. The damage to the tent is in excess of $10,000 and is under investigation. The Coalition for Waverly Park Summer Concert Series has kicked off for the 2026 season. President David George Noonan says the Monday night series features a variety of performers.
5: It's important just to have, well, activity in the park is a big thing for us as the Coalition for Waverly Park. We want to see the park in use, but also to have events for families and for the community to enjoy.
2: The concerts are also a boost for the Regional Food Distribution Association. Forest fire evacuees from Casabonica Lake First Nation have started returning home. The remote community was threatened by a cluster of wildfires in late June. 600 who were flown to Toronto with a short stop over in Thunder Bay are now on their way home. And in BC, strong winds whipping through the north part of the Fraser Canyon are fanning the flames of two out-of-control wildfires. They cover more than 114 square kilometers and have forced residents to evacuate from 222 properties. For more details on these and other stories, log on to tvnewswatch.com. That's news. Sports is next.
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2: After an off day, the quarterfinals start at the World Cup in Foxborough, Massachusetts. France takes on Morocco. The Blue Jays have an off day after closing a series in San Francisco with a 10-0 win over the Giants. Dylan Cease took a no-hitter into the ninth and struck out 11 over eight innings, earning his sixth win. Toronto starts a weekend series tomorrow in San Diego. Other major league highlights, Tampa shut out the Yankees 3-0, Minnesota edged Cleveland 6-5, and Los Angeles edged Colorado 4-3. Don Mattingly has expressed in returning as manager of the Philadelphia Phillies next season if approached by the front office. Mattingly took over the team at the end of April after Rob Thompson was fired. Since then, the Phillies have gone 43-22 after starting 9-19. In the WNBA, Toronto came up short to Golden State, 83-75. Minnesota over Connecticut, 86-80. And Los Angeles dunked Indiana, 106-92. And the CFL week opens tonight. 3-1 Edmonton is at home to the winless Ottawa Redblacks, who have lost four straight. That's sports. I'm Ted Jessup.
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2: Sunshine today, a high of 28. Clear skies tonight with a low of 10. Mainly sunny tomorrow, a high of 26. And then sunny periods with a chance of showers on Saturday, a high of 27. Right now, 12.
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1: I'm Ted Jessup. Here's what's happening. A wildfire that has significantly jumped in size has forced a partial closure of Quetico Provincial Park. The fire, known as Fort Francis 15, was first reported on June 30th within the park's boundaries and is now being measured at 1,300 hectares and is not under control. There are 73 active wildfires in the Northwest region, and the hazard is between moderate and high. Hot weather is settling into Thunder Bay for the rest of the week. The forecast calls for plenty of sunshine, with daytime highs nearing 30, according to Environment Canada's Jeff Coulson.
2: A little warmer than normal, with forecast highs Thursday and Friday around 26. The normal high for this time of year is 24. And then as we head into the weekend, a little bit warmer still, highs of 27, though the weather expected to be somewhat more unsettled, with a chance of some shower and thunderstorm activity.
1: Even overnight, temperatures won't cool off much, with lows at around 14 compared with the normal of 11. And people living on the streets have a place to cool off as the hot weather hits. Pace is once again operating its cooling center on George Street, and Executive Director Georgina McKinnon says it's been very busy, with people looking to escape the heat.
3: It's really nice to see that people are utilizing the space that we've given them to come and cool down in. We're seeing probably 80 to 120 people multiple times a day, and we are going through cold water and cold drinks like you would not believe.
1: McKinnon says anyone wanting to help can donate bottled water and other items to help people stay cool during the heat wave. In sports, a big win for the Blue Jays, 10-0 in San Francisco. Dylan Cease pitched 8 innings, struck out 11, and goes 6-4. He also didn't allow a hit until being removed in the ninth. Toronto is off today and opened the final series before the All-Star break tomorrow in San Diego. And the World Cup quarterfinals start today with France taking on Morocco. That's news in sports. I'm Ted Jessup.
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0: Energy weather.
1: Sunshine today, a high of 28. Clear skies tonight with a low of 10. Mainly sunny tomorrow, a high of 26. And then sunny periods with a chance of showers on Saturday, a high of 27. Right now, 12.

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1: I'm Ted Jessup. Here's what's happening. Prime Minister Mark Carney is in Saudi Arabia today. It's the first visit to the kingdom by a Canadian prime minister in 26 years. Carney will be at a signing ceremony at the Saudi Arabia-Canada Investment Forum. Before arriving in Saudi Arabia, Carney wrapped up his visit to the NATO meeting in Turkey. He's defending the plan to increase defense spending and admits we have catching up to do to meet the goal of 5% of GDP spending by 2035.
2: We were spending 1.4% of GDP on defense, direct defense expenditure, got that to 2% in the first time since the fall of the Berlin Wall. That's going to scale up to 2.5% over the fiscal framework over the course of the next 4 years. And in addition, we're spending 1.5% of GDP around resilience. So by the NATO definition, before the end of this decade, we are spending 4%.
1: The U.S. launched new airstrikes against Iran today, and Tehran is responding. The Americans are continuing to hit a variety of military sites and port facilities, while the Islamic Republic is again targeting Bahrain, Kuwait, and Qatar. Thunder Bay MP Marcus Pawlowski is pushing back against the Ford government decision to opt out of changes that would make it easier for some rural communities to bring in temporary workers. The province says the move protects Ontario workers, but Pawlowski and the mayor of Fort Francis says it could make it harder for Northern Ontario communities to find the employees they need.
3: They've got workforce shortages across the board, so it affects everything. It affects healthcare, it affects the doctors, the nurses, the paramedics, but also daycare. They've got daycare money for daycare spots, but they don't have enough daycare workers in Fort Francis. Tourism, the hotel can't get enough workers. Restaurants can't get enough people, and some of these are major employers in town.
1: In a letter to the Ford government, Pawlowski says the federal changes were designed for places like Northern Ontario, where businesses continue to face labor shortages. Magnus Theatres had to move its next production indoors due to the repeated vandalism of its outdoor stage tent. Between June 28th and July 5th, there have been several instances on the doors as well as a large section of canvas cut out. The damage to the tent is in excess of $10,000 and is under investigation. The Coalition for Waverly Park Summer Concert Series has kicked off for the 2026 season. President David George Noonan says the Monday night series features a variety of performers.
4: It's important just to have, well, activity in the park is a big thing for us as the Coalition for Waverly Park. We want to see the park in use, but also to have events for families and for the community to enjoy.
1: The concerts are also a boost for the Regional Food Distribution Association. Forest fire evacuees from Casabonica Lake First Nation have started returning home. The remote community was threatened by a cluster of wildfires in late June. 600 who were flown to Toronto with a short stop over in Thunder Bay are now on their way home. And in BC, strong winds whipping through the north part of the Fraser Canyon are fanning the flames of two out-of-control wildfires. They cover more than 114 square kilometers and have forced residents to evacuate from 222 properties. For more details on these and other stories, log on to tvnewswatch.com. That's news. Sports is next.
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1: After an off day, the quarterfinals start at the World Cup in Foxborough, Massachusetts. France takes on Morocco. The Blue Jays have an off day after closing a series in San Francisco with a 10-0 win over the Giants. Dylan Cease took a no-hitter into the ninth and struck out 11 over eight innings, earning his sixth win. Toronto starts a weekend series tomorrow in San Diego. Other major league highlights, Tampa shut out the Yankees 3-0, Minnesota edged Cleveland 6-5, and Los Angeles edged Colorado 4-3. Don Mattingly has expressed in returning as manager of the Philadelphia Phillies next season if approached by the front office. Mattingly took over the team at the end of April after Rob Thompson was fired. Since then, the Phillies have gone 43-22 after starting 9-19. In the WNBA, Toronto came up short to Golden State 83-75, Minnesota over Connecticut 86-80, and Los Angeles dunked Indiana 106-92. And the CFL week opens tonight. 3-1 Edmonton is at home to the winless Ottawa Redblacks, who have lost four straight. That's sports. I'm Ted Jessup.
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0: Energy weather.
1: Sunshine today, a high of 28. Clear skies tonight with a low of 10. Mainly sunny tomorrow, a high of 26. And then sunny periods with a chance of showers on Saturday, a high of 27. Right now, 12.
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4: 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The Port Arthur Stadium turns 75. And the Bartercats play tribute at their July 14th game. And Jack Morrow captures his second Aon District Open in 3 years. 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
1: I'm Ted Jessup. Here's what's happening. A wildfire that has significantly jumped in size has forced a partial closure of Quetico Provincial Park. The fire, known as Fort Francis 15, was first reported on June 30th within the park's boundaries and is now being measured at 1,300 hectares and is not under control. There are 73 active wildfires in the Northwest region, and the hazard is between moderate and high. Hot weather is settling into Thunder Bay for the rest of the week. The forecast calls for plenty of sunshine, with daytime highs nearing 30, according to Environment Canada's Jeff Coulson.
2: A little warmer than normal, with forecast highs Thursday and Friday around 26. The normal high for this time of year is 24. And then as we head into the weekend, a little bit warmer still, highs of 27, though the weather expected to be somewhat more unsettled, with a chance of some shower and thunderstorm activity.
1: Even overnight, temperatures won't cool off much, with lows at around 14 compared with the normal of 11. And people living on the streets have a place to cool off as the hot weather hits. Pace is once again operating its cooling center on George Street, and Executive Director Georgina McKinnon says it's been very busy, with people looking to escape the heat.
3: It's really nice to see that people are utilizing the space that we've given them to come and cool down in. We're seeing probably 80 to 120 people multiple times a day, and we are going through cold water and cold drinks like you would not believe.
1: McKinnon says anyone wanting to help can donate bottled water and other items to help people stay cool during the heat wave. In sports, a big win for the Blue Jays, 10-0 in San Francisco. Dylan Cease pitched 8 innings, struck out 11, and goes 6-4. He also didn't allow a hit until being removed in the ninth. Toronto is off today and opened the final series before the All-Star break tomorrow in San Diego. And the World Cup quarterfinals start today with France taking on Morocco. That's news in sports. I'm Ted Jessup.
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0: Energy weather.
1: Sunshine today, a high of 28. Clear skies tonight with a low of 10. Mainly sunny tomorrow, a high of 26. And then sunny periods with a chance of showers on Saturday, a high of 27. Right now, 12.
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4: 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And the Bartercats play tribute at their July 14th game. And Jack Morrow captures his second Aon District Open in 3 years. 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
4: 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And the Bartercats play tribute at their July 14th game. And Jack Morrow captures his second Aon District Open in 3 years. 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
4: 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And the Bartercats play tribute at their July 14th game. And Jack Morrow captures his second Aon District Open in 3 years. 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
1: I'm Sherry Levisky-Kotick. Here's what's happening in Thunder Bay. The city of Thunder Bay received over $709,000 through the provincial government's third round of the Building Faster Fund, which provides funding to municipalities that achieve at least 80% of their provincially designated housing targets. In 2025, the city broke ground on 243 new homes, exceeding its annual target by 10%. The funding will go towards improving community infrastructure for future builds. People living on the streets have a place to cool off as the hot weather hits. Pace is once again operating its cooling center on George Street, and Executive Director Georgina McKinnon says it's been very busy with people looking to escape the heat.
2: It's really nice to see that people are utilizing the space that we've given them to come and cool down in. We're seeing probably 80 to 120 people multiple times a day, and we are going through cold water and cold drinks like you would not believe.
1: McKinnon says anyone wanting to help can donate bottled water and other items to help people stay cool. Thunder Bay MP Marcus Pilowski is urging the Ontario government to rethink its decision not to opt into relaxed federal rules for temporary foreign workers, while Labour and Immigration Minister David Piccini says the move is meant to protect Ontario workers. Pilowski and the mayor of Fort Frances argue it could hurt small Northern Ontario communities that rely on those workers.
3: Well, I think the small communities across Northern Ontario are going to suffer at the expense of places like Toronto. And I think some politicians would look at the calculus and say, well, there's a lot more votes in a place like Toronto than there is in small town Northern Ontario. But really, not accepting these changes is at the expense of many small towns across Northern Ontario. And it's not just Fort Frances.
1: Pilowski says the federal changes are specifically intended to help underserved rural regions like those in the north. City officials confirmed there has been a slight delay in readying parks with their planted flowers. Acting Manager of Parks and Open Spaces, Werner Schwarz, says typically the city aims to have the parks planted by Canada Day.
4: My understanding is it's not just one issue. There's been some things like staffing, availability, and also I think just figuring out how the whole new greenhouse operation is going to work as well. So there has been some bumps there.
1: The sunken garden at Hillcrest was planted this week, and further planting is going to take place at the Friendship Gardens. Staff will also be working on perennial bed maintenance. The U.S. and Iran continue to exchange fire across the Middle East, threatening the interim deal to end the war. Iran is accusing the U.S. of targeting its sole nuclear power plant. Iran has allegedly targeted U.S. allies such as Jordan in its attacks. Canada is looking to improve its trade and investment relationship with Saudi Arabia. It comes after years of tension. Prime Minister Mark Carney met with Crown Prince Mohammed bin Salman and business leaders. For more details on these and other stories, log on to tbnewswatch.com.
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6: It's back to business today for the World Cup. The first of four quarterfinals goes in Foxborough, Massachusetts. France taking on Morocco. Tomorrow we'll see Belgium against Spain. Saturday has the other two games with England playing Norway and Argentina taking on Switzerland. It's an off day for the Jays after pummeling San Francisco 10-0. Dylan Cease allowing just one hit, striking out 11 over 8 for his sixth win. Other big league highlights saw Tampa blank the Yankees 3-0. Mike Trout homered in his return from injury as the Angels hammer Texas 13-1. Minnesota edged Cleveland 6-5 as the Dodgers clip Colorado 4-3. With the All-Star break wrapping up in the Northwoods League, Border Cats head back home for a two-game series with Eau Claire starting tomorrow night. They're 1-5 in the second half, last in the Great Plains East Division. Toronto Temple lost its third in a row, 83-75 at home against Golden State. Other WNBA action, LA dunked Indiana 106-92 and Minnesota over Connecticut 86-80. And it's bad news for the Chicago Blackhawks. Center Connor Bedard will miss the start of the season after having surgery on his left shoulder. That's sports. I'm Brian Wyatt.
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9: It's going to be sunny and hot today. Sunshine, a high of 28 this afternoon. Staying clear overnight. We're going to drop down to 10 for tomorrow. Sunny and 25 to kick off the weekend. And pretty warm for the weekend as well. 27 with a chance of showers on Saturday. Chance of showers and 30 on Sunday. Right now, it's 21.
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5: 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And the Bartercats play tribute at their July 14th game. 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

0: Once the beat drops, it's going to be a long time until it stops. 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
1: Here we go. Mario Courtney Lopez back behind the mic, fired up to get to hang with you for the next few hours. 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Plus, my wife's going to hook us up with a life hack or two in Cordo's Corner. 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So turn it up. You're on with Mario and Courtney Lopez. Something

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2: Happy Throwback Thursday. You're on Mario Courtney Lopez. Time to fire up the time machine for a quick little musical trip into the past with our throwback soundtrack. Heading back to this week in 2019, the year our son Santino was born.
3: Aww.
2: Wow. 7-7-2019. What a day, huh?
3: Yeah.
2: Billie Eilish's career was really starting to take off with this one as well.
4: You're a tough guy, like you're really rough guy. Just can't get enough guy. Just always so puff guy. I'm that bad type. Make your mama sad type. Make your girlfriend mad type. Might seduce your dad type. I'm the bad guy.
2: She's been holding on strong ever since there. And Shawn Mendes and Camila Cabello released this song while they were still dating.

0: Man, I thought they were in it for the long haul.
1: Well,
0: they
1: were a nice little couple.
0: Yeah,
1: for
0: they were cute. Yeah. And Lil Nas X dropped this massive hit featuring Billy Ray Cyrus, Old Town Road.

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5: 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And the Bordercats play tribute at their July 14th game. 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
1: I'm Mario Lopez, keeping the music and fun coming your way right after Frasier tells us about a few of the new things on TV and streaming.
2: The five-star weekend on Peacock. Jennifer Garner plays a celebrity chef who gathers her old friends on Nantucket to process her husband's death. Oh, this was sad. I should probably have been more sad about it. And process some drama and secrets guaranteed.
1: I don't know if it's so sad. I actually think they find humor in this sort of dark moment in her life. For some reason, it reminds me of the show The Four Seasons, which I actually like, and it's pretty good. But I may be totally wrong.
2: I haven't watched that yet, but the title does give me that same vibe.
1: It does.
2: Little House on the Prairie, the reboot, is on Netflix. The full 8-episode season about the Ingalls family frontier life, all ready to binge.
1: I like that this is getting a reboot. It's been a long time, and a little wholesome, nostalgic television is, I think, needed right now.
2: And The Man Will Burn on HBO. It's a 4-part docuseries diving deep into Burning Man's wild evolution and desert chaos.
1: So a few years back, a good friend of mine, who's a smart guy, he spent a good 2 hours at dinner one time trying to convince me to go to Burning Man and how it'll change my life and strengthen my relationship. And I'll never look at the world the same again. I go, bro, that's a heavy pitch. And I'm like, really?
2: I don't think you have to go to Burning Man to do those drugs.
1: Well, that's exactly what I said. But he really, and this is a smart guy.
2: Yeah, yeah.
1: Who's really successful. And I'm like,
2: listen,
1: says it
2: look,
1: out loud.
2: It may work for some of them. Like, there's a lot of crazy things that go on there, but there are a lot of very successful, smart people who do go to
1: they
2: it
1: do.
2: Every year.
1: I don't know about going to Burning Man, but I'll tell you what, I may watch the doc.
2: Yes.
1: That counts for something.
2: That's a start.
1: Yeah.
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1: I'm Mario Lopez. It's a few songs away from Cordo's Corner, where Frazier stepping in with a life hack. What you got, Frazier?
2: It is going to be simple ways that you can wake up your brain when you're super tired in the morning.
1: Ooh. Aside from coffee, I'm assuming.
2: Yes, this is not caffeine.
1: All right. Back with Frazier's Corner in 10. Don't move.

0: You're on with Mario Lopez.
1: Yo, I'm Mario Lopez, making a quick stop in a Cordo's corner, and my wife had to step out, so Frazier's filling in. What you got?
2: So there's nothing worse than when you're like extra tired in the morning, can't get your brain going, you have brain fog. So a few simple tricks to wake up your brain. The first one is to trick it.
1: Okay.
2: You brush your teeth with your non-dominant hand.
1: Oh, that makes you start thinking right
2: the
1: away.
2: The unfamiliar motion gets the brain firing. Splash cold water in your face. That's a give. That's like a
1: pretty obvious
2: one. Yeah. Do 20 jumping jacks or chew gum. Chewing gum is one of those things people don't think about, but it actually does like just kind of get you moving.
1: I'm a big gum proponent. I can't do any form of exercise without two pieces of gum.
2: And mint is best.
1: And mint. I usually choose mint, but seriously, the gum thing is real. And if I'm not chewing gum, then I'll have my mouthpiece in. But yeah, always got to have something to kind of bite down. I can co-sign on that.
0: Coming up. More Mario Lopez coming up.
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0: 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All right, add on with Mario on Facebook and X, add on with Mario Lopez on IG. Love hearing from you, Mario Lopez here. Who's this one from, Frazier?
1: This is from Tanya Gillard. Excited to see your Tony Danza Christmas movie later this year, but what's up with your son's other movie? When's that out? I don't want to miss it.
0: Thank you, Tanya. I appreciate the kind words. And yeah, Tony Danza, myself, and my son Dominic, all appearing in a Christmas movie title yet to be determined, but probably going to air the weekend after Thanksgiving on Great American Family and Great American Pure Flix, Hulu, a bunch of different platforms. So hopefully you'll check that out. But prior to that, my son Dominic's other movie, Bad Counselors, hits theaters for a week only, July 22nd through the 27th. It is such a fun movie. It really turned out cute. I think people are going to like it. It's one of those parents can watch with their kids. Everybody will get entertained. And after that, you'll be able to stream it, but try to catch it in the theaters. July 22nd, Bad Counselors.
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1: Energy weather. Clear tonight, overnight low of 11, sunny tomorrow and 26. A few clouds on Saturday, slight chance of showers and 27. Sunday, a few clouds, slight chance of showers and 30.
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0: Hey, it's Mario Lopez on Thunder Bay's number one hit music station, Energy 103-104. I'm Mario Lopez. Music rolls on after a quick look at the buzz. Fans at Harry Styles' Saturday show got more than they paid for during his record-breaking performance. Harry's fly was down, evidently, and it was pretty noticeable to the 90,000 fans. Oh, my gosh.
1: No one told him.
0: Yeah, like, Harry, they did you dirty. Maybe it was a fashion choice. Footage on social media shows him drop to his knees during As It Was. They realize the fly situation there. Okay, because you're kind of squished down. I get it. And then discreetly zipping himself back up. You should have just, at that point, completely unzipped.
1: Yeah, I mean, honestly, like, it's not discreetly at that point. Everyone knows.
0: You got to lean into it. AllMario.com. Check it all out.
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0: with Mario Lopez.
1: Post office raising their prices. You're on with Mario Lopez. The cost of mailing a letter is set to go up next week, which I find ironic because I don't think people mail as often as they did. You figured it'd go down because everything's digital now.
2: Right. Like, I can't tell you the last time I bought a stamp.
1: Yeah. Well, the U.S. Postal Service is raising the cost of a forever stamp to 82 cents starting Sunday, pending approval that they'll most likely get. That's a 4 cent increase, which doesn't seem like much, but 10 years ago, a forever stamp was only 47 cents. Wow, that is a big jump.
2: 10 years ago, people mailed stuff more.
1: Yeah, correct. Other services will see price jumps, including mailing postcards, international letters. The increases come after the USPS warned earlier this year that it could run out of money within a year. That's wild. Can you imagine the post office? Because everybody pays their bills, I assume, online, right?
2: Yeah,
1: I mean,
2: like,
1: I think my parents are still old school.
2: I mean, there are some people that do that, but now even with like older people, you can just set up automatic payments and stuff, and it just kind of is done. And then people aren't mailing as much. Like, there are some old people that will, they're still writing checks.
1: Yeah, writing checks. Wow. All right, let's get back to music.
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0: is On with Mario Lopez.
1: So, have you heard about Nidos? You're on with Mario Lopez. Nidos are these squishy sensory toys sweeping the internet. Wait, my son Dominic has been into these for months now. He was ahead of the game.
2: So you've heard about Nidos?
1: Yes, I have. I've seen them. He calls them squishies.
2: Oh, okay.
1: But I know there are the
2: Nidos. I guess the scientific term.
1: You know what he does? I can't believe I'm going to share this, but he has a little hustle at school. He has a bunch of Nidos and he rents them out.
2: Oh, look at that.
1: To kids. And he's made, I think, like 40 something bucks.
2: That's actually a smart move.
1: He's renting out his Nidos.
2: All right.
1: Anyway, the craze is nuts. It's actually causing some stores to sell out in minutes. They're like these super soft toys you can squeeze in the palm of your hands. You pull them and you stretch them. It's supposed to ease your anxiety. It all goes back to its original shape. They have ones that look like little dogs, McDonald's fries, jellyfish, ice creams, you name it. Bit of a warning, though. Make sure the kiddos don't heat the Nidos up. Who's doing that?
2: I don't know.
1: The gel-like filling can burst and cause severe burns. No, don't go throwing them in the microwave.
2: No, why would you do that?
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1: Mario and Courtney Lopez here. 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
1: You're all Mario Lopez. Got some celeb birthdays to shout out later this hour. Hang tight for that. Also going to dig into the buzz to see what's trending in a bit. In the meantime, more music and a random question coming up next.
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0: I'm Mario Lopez, wasting no time, getting right to a random question. What you got, Frazier?
1: If you were a global pop superstar on the level of Michael Jackson, Beyonce, Prince, just the legends,
0: yes,
1: what would your version of hee-hee be?
0: Hee-hee. Well, I don't know. I kind of like that.
1: You can't steal it, though.
0: Can I steal his Chimona?
1: Yeah, you can take that one.
0: All right, I like Chimona. You know what? You know who I'd steal from? Randy Macho Man Savage.
1: Yeah.
0: And my version of hee hee would be, oh yeah. Randy Macho Man Savage.
1: Mario walks out on stage.
0: Mario Lopez. Oh yeah.
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0: Energy weather.
1: Clear tonight, overnight low of 11, sunny tomorrow and 26. A few clouds on Saturday, slight chance of showers and 27. Sunday, a few clouds, slight chance of showers and 30.
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1: Mario Courtney Lopez got some July 8th birthdays to shout out shortly. In the meantime, what obscure holidays we celebrate, honey?
2: Oh, I love it. Blueberry. It's National Blueberry Day.
1: You know, I like blueberries.
3: Oh,
1: they're fine.
3: Doesn't sound like it.
1: But if I'm going to go with a dark berry like that, I'm going blackberry. Significantly better.
2: Not raspberry?
3: Well, that's not dark.
1: Well, it's not as dark. Raspberry's fine. I'll still go a blackberry over.
2: Mm.
1: I'll go a blackberry
3: all right.
1: Over any berry.
3: Mount Rushmore berries.
1: Blackberry, strawberry.
2: And Halleberry.
1: Halleberry.
4: Peekaboo. Yeah.
2: Peekaboo.
1: Stupid. Stupid. That's an inside joke. They're stupid. And you made me forget my berries. And Queensberry. All right, let's get back to music.

0: Yo, I'm Mario Lopez. Quickly shouting out some celebs having a birthday today. As always, Frasier's going to tell us who's celebrating. I'm going to try to guess the age. Who do we got?
1: Fred Savage from The Wonder Years. Director.
0: I would say Fred is hitting the fifth level, 50.
1: 50 is correct.
0: Hey, look at that.
1: Jack White from The White Stripes.
0: Jack's got to be 45.
1: 51.
0: Oh, wow. Okay.
1: Someone we saw passed out on a couch at the iHeartRadio Music Festival once backstage. Courtney Love.
0: Courtney Love, whose daughter recently got married, so she's got, I'm going to say she is 56.
1: 62.
0: Wow, okay.
1: Courtney Love is 62. Mm. Kelly McGillis from Top Gun.
0: Kelly McGillis is 66.
1: 69.
0: Wow, okay.
1: Forrest Gump himself, Tom Hanks.
0: A lot of people born on this day, okay. Tom Hanks has got to be 68.
1: Seventh level.
0: Wow, he's hitting the seventh.
1: 70.
0: Okay.
1: And finally, Jimmy Smits.
0: Jimmy, very nice guy. Talked to him a few times. I'm going to say he's 64.
1: 71.
0: Wow, he looks good.
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1: Full list of the 2026 Emmy nominations up there. Find out who's leading with the most noms, who got snubbed, all that stuff.
0: Okay.
1: Watch now. Horn surprised his crowd with Thomas Rhett for an unforgettable debut.
0: Oh, didn't see that duet coming.
1: And Katie Kirk diagnosed with a rare temporary memory loss condition.
0: Huh. I want to find out what that is and claim it once in a while.
1: Yeah, right.
0: Yeah, hopefully everything's okay with Katie. Allmario.com for all that and more. Energy.

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1: Keeping the music and fun coming your way. You're on with Mario Lopez. Just realized we forgot to celebrate today's obscure holiday. What did we find, Fraser?
2: National Sugar Cookie Day.
1: Ooh, I like sugar cookies. We had some at my son Santino's birthday the other day, and they still hit, no matter what. They still hit. Speaking of his birthday, he asked me something the other day, and I thought it was cute. He said, "Hey, Dad, I know I'm 7 years old now, but how many more years until I'm an adult?" I say, "Well, you know, technically you got about 11 more years yet." I say, "Why?" And he says, "Will you still be alive then?" And I said, "I hope so.
2: Yeah.
1: I'm planning on it. Why?" "Well, just because that means I'm an adult and I'll be able to make money, and then I can give you money instead of you always giving me money."
2: Oh.
1: Yeah, that, which I thought was very sweet, but he wanted to make sure I was going to be alive.
2: Yeah.
1: To which I said, "Do you think I'm that old?"
2: You know what it is? I think it's because he's only lived 7 years. Like, a year is a really long time.
1: Well, he also knows that I'm 52.
2: Yeah.
1: So when he says that number, he always says it like 52.
2: Yeah, it's
1: he
2: like,
1: says
2: what?
1: It sounds like
2: it's the biggest thing
1: years.
2: Ever.
1: But he asked it so innocently. "Do you think you'll still be alive then?" I plan on it. But he wants to make me money.
2: That's good.
1: But he wants to make his own money and give me
2: you'll
1: money.
2: You'll be so retired.
1: Yeah,
2: he'll be
1: so.
2: He'll be able to fund your life.
3: 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Energy. 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

0: 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Mario Lopez here. Music rolls on right after some quick food buzz. Chicken nuggets, not just for kids anymore. More and more adults have figured out that they're pretty healthy nuggets these days. Are they, though? Instead of those mystery natural flavors, makers have upped their game. Frozen varieties are using oats, sea salt, fennel, and other ingredients for their coating. Well, that's good to hear. They're air fryer friendly. Love that. And now they come in fun flavors like dill pickle and cheesy jalapeno. Yes. Upscale restaurants are even playing around with caviar top nuggets. Right. I've had a caviar top nugget.
1: That's a waste, I think.
0: It's a waste, and it doesn't really complement
1: each other. It's a waste of a nugget.
0: It is. But listen, I think that's a big reason for the success of Raising Cane's. They're basically chicken nuggets.
1: Yeah.
0: Just long chicken nuggets.
1: And they have great sauces.
0: Yes, exactly.
2: More Mario Lopez coming up.
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1: I'm Mario Lopez. Almost time for me to head out. Just one last thing to get to. Hang tight for that as we keep the music coming your way. Got a song you want to hear? Please hit me up on Facebook. 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

0: Lopez.
1: Y'all, Morrow, Courtney Lopez. Almost time to pass the mic, but not before we squeeze in one last thing. Mentioned this briefly yesterday, but Mattel has released a new Barbie signature doll honoring none other than Miley Cyrus. The doll features a faux leather outfit inspired by Miley's look in her film Something Beautiful. It includes accessories like sunglasses and a microphone. The Miley Barbie signature doll is available for purchase through various retailers, and collectors need to act quickly as music-themed Barbies tend to become scarce and increase in value over time. You know, I always tease my mom about collecting dolls, but all the Barbies and different dolls she's collected over the years, I'm sure they're worth a pretty penny.
2: They're still in the boxes and stuff, right?
1: Yeah.
2: Yeah. Oh, so yeah. They're probably worth a lot.
1: All right, Mom. I apologize.
2: That Slater doll.
1: Yeah, right.
0: More Mario Lopez next.
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